0: 608, will you give me public service?
1: He's on the phone. There's something I did out.
0: The subject, he was just talking to us before I called back in. What's the secret?
1: Can't roll it, though.

has responded. 676 Gaylord Road in Sharon. 676 Gaylord Road in Sharon. It's going to be for a 34-year-old female who passed out, timeout 1936.

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She is having breathing problems and sweating.

0: 9. 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How far out are you?
1: 8 minutes.
0: 10-4, thank you.

0: 543, 1081, Kentucky. George 6, Victor 433, Main Street by the hardware store.
1: Okay.

0: 30 DL.
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0: 160-292-551. Code 1, where's the EMS unit going to?
1: EMS responded to 676 Taylor Road. Going to be out of the city.
0: Copy.
1: Just going to be Kentucky here to speak.
0: The deal is of Tennessee, the tag on the trucks in Kentucky.
1: 10-4, it's going to be about a posse.
0: No history.
1: Last entry was transferred by Tennessee from Kentucky.
0: And for code 1.

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Did one of you try to get a hold of a Parnell subject? Tenfold, you put them on 7.

0: 2, okay. I have a caller on the line. Just come through 911. 7483 Evergreen Street. She wants to speak with an officer on the phone in regards to an animal complaint. A dog showed up in her carport.
1: Yeah, we're calling.

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1: Yeah, that 499 Evergreen, ever goes to that animal complaint.
0: Tim.

0: 203, Tuesday 28.
1: Yeah, it's
0: 183, David Queen.
1: Chevy gray color, registered to Ricky Bailey, out of Grossman, insurance confirmed by Grossman.

0: 2-3.
1: 2-3.
0: Yeah, it's hard. Made a contact with any homeowner. There is a small brown dog running at large around this residence. I'll attempt to make contact as a further time.
1: Yeah.

EMS Life Scenario. Respond to 291 Crawford Lane, 29 Crawford Lane. Going to be right on the outskirts of Martinsburg. 80-year-old male having trouble breathing. Time out, 20-0.

0: 1, Airbag 31. Heavy transfer flight request for you coming out of Baptist Memorial Hospital, Union City in Union City, Tennessee. Going to Jackson-Madison County General in Jackson, Tennessee. Patient weight is 98 kilos. Heading of 302 degrees for 10 nautical miles. Card number 107248. I'll copy.
1: Airbag 31, the crew is Thorn, Dunn, Cook. We have an RA of 2, tail number is 558, Alpha Echo, and we can accept the flight.
0: I have you accepting in 558, Alpha Echo, Cook, Dunn, and Thorn with an RA of 2.

0: 就是
1: 3, go ahead.
0: I'm sorry, 203. Got a call, 271 DNC subdivision. The neighbor's dog came up as they were playing outside and bit the daughter.
1: Come on.
2: Route 2005.

0: 2 on Frankie County, Zulu 217, Tim Eric.
1: Two seven one.
0: Go ahead, put me on scene.
1: Yeah.

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0: Medevac 3-1, Mark Tower.
1: Martin.
0: Yes, 3-1, Alpha Base en route to the transfer in Union City. Showing about 8 minutes en route, 3 POB, fuels 150, RA is 2, HFB is 755. We're part 135 and standing by for further when you have it.
1: 5-3-6-6-6-4, Bullet Point 135, 150 and fuel RFQH-3755, 8 minute ETE. 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
2: Yeah, 371.
3: 203, you can show me the 110-8 in just a second. The caller does not want to press charges. Both parties know to keep each animals up. They are going to transport that juvenile to the ER PLV.
2: Okay,

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341 of the 1081 on South Meridian, right past Dollar General. Tennessee 720, boy, Sam, boy, Paul.

0: about 3-1, Martin Tower. 3-1, off about Houston City and route to Jackson, Madison County General, 28 minutes en route. 4 POD, fuel is 130, RA is 2, HFE 1141, and we are part 135.
1: 10-4.

0: fuel, 28-minute ETE, RA2, HFV of 1141, part 135. You are positive, Skytrack, and I believe we have somebody else headed to Jackson. Give me just one moment. Yes, AirVac 123 is also inbound to Jackson. They are about 3 minutes out from landing. How copy?
1: 31, good copy. Appreciate it.

0: 341 will be back, 10-8, verbal warning for no headlights on.
1: Yeah.
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1: Okay.

0: 341 County, log property check at White House Tire in Four Corners.
1: Yeah.

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1: Yeah.
0: Yeah, Tennessee, 887, boy Frank Lincoln, boy, northbound 45.
1: Yeah.

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1: Vagonard.
0: Responding to volunteer for that Jackson transfer.
1: 2157, that run number is going to be 2419-2419.

next up, ride-a-town transfer, volunteer, room 2, I'm going to Jackson General ALS for chest pain and acute sinus pulmonary embolism. Volunteer, room 2, going to Jackson General ALS for chest pain and acute sinus pulmonary embolism. About 2331.

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0: I have a subject in the lobby. 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Last entity for it. Sean Fox 3.
1: 10-4. 608, are you close? I'm in Martin. 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I'll head that way. 10-4, appreciate it.

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Martin Fire, 960 Stellaruth Road, 960 Stellaruth Road for a structure fire. Time out, 2353.

0: 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Martin Fire requesting mutual aid for a structure fire, 960 Celery Road, and Martin, timeout 06.
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0: 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I have a 65-year-old male with diabetic problems, was over 500. Time out, 20 after midnight.
1: Go ahead.
2: You got an ETA on the liquor company?
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0: 09 is responding from the Bradford area.
1: Copy. 021, stand by for that run number.
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3: Copy that.

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Mid-season, half-season, so Los Rose.

0: you repeat that?
1: Blood sugar was over 500 earlier. Wasn't able to give me a current blood sugar reading. Has taken insulin since then. Said he'd fail again. Has fallen multiple times. Wasn't sure if he was bleeding. Said he was a little disoriented. Was slow to respond. PD is on scene.
0: Copy that.

EMS Martin area. We have a call at 312 Poplar Street, 312 Poplar Street in Martin. I have a caller that advised she has been vomiting, just out of the hospital, and is advised she still feels sick and wants to go back to the hospital time out 28 after midnight.

0: 633, property check, JP Trucking.
1: County 709 something.
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3: 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Probably still need to be checked out.
4: 10-4, EMS should see on scene.
3: 10-4.
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0: fraternities as far as out, far as left with homeowner. Red Cross has been notified for four bids to come in.
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Fireback 143. I have a transfer flight request for you coming out of Baptist Memorial Hospital, Union City in Union City, Tennessee, going to St. Thomas West in Nashville. Patient weight is 175 pounds, heading of 050 degrees for 8 nautical miles, card number 107372. How copy?

0: 143, that is a good copy. I have you accepting in 345 Golf Romeo, Caldwell, Dunn, and Sanford, and an RA of 2. And if you could please log into Complete Flight, I will get your Complete Flight sent over to you.
1: Thanks, sir. Whenever you get a chance, can you call on the dispatch, please?

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1: Go ahead.
0: Give me 18-wheeler, trailer tag, Mississippi, 148-116, Adam. 45, church grass.
1: Yeah.

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1: 3:42.
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0: 143, it's a 50-year-old female, 175 pounds, located in ER room 6, sepsis, acute renal failure, CHF, card 107372. How copy?
1: Tampa.
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0: 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I'm at the Dodger.
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2: Off the beach and route to the hospital. Put us there in just about 5 minutes. You do have three of us on the aircraft. Currently sitting on 130 on fuel. And an RA of 2. And HMP is going to look up to be 1900 and give you guys a call on final.
3: Five 3752. Three on board, 133 in fuel, 5 minute ETE, RA of 2, 1900, part 135.
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Copy, final.

0: 31 transfer request, Hunter County Medical Center, Paris, Tennessee, going to Jackson, Madison, Jackson, Tennessee. Patient weight is 79 kilograms, 79 kg, have a heading of 094 degrees, so 027 nautical miles. Card number 107378, 107378, how copy?
1: Clear, back 31, step off 11, check.

0: 31 Mark Tower. Showing about 15 minutes en route. We got 3 POV, fuels 145, an RA of 2, HSE 945, and we're standing by for further when you have it.
1: 31 heavy lifting 1254023, 3 on board 145 in fuel, 15 minute ETE, RA of 2, 945 HSE, part 135, responding to a 77 year old female, 79 kilos, going to be on a vent in 3 drips, post cardiac arrest, Versed. Card 107378, how copy?
0: Copy, no question.

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0: 3 with a flight plan. Shores off of Virginia City inbound for St. Thomas West right now. 3 minutes to run, 5-3 minutes to run. You do have 4 of us on the aircraft. We're sitting on call it a 120 on fuel. RA was a 2, and HFD is going to work out to be 2500. Talk to you guys en route.
1: For 3-5-0 to West, voice holds 120 fuel, RA 2, 2500, 135, positive, sketch X 629.
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0: EMS, drove to the area. I got a call at 700 Wigley County Nursing Home Road over the Wigley County Nursing Home. It's for a 73-year-old female. They advised she was having some respiratory problems. She'll be in room 40 in the West Hall. Timeout 709.
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0: 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Me on 118 at Lamb.
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0: 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S31, we're also Jack General in South Space. We had a time of 25 minutes. We're currently about 12 minutes out. 3POB fuel was 95, and we are parked 135.
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0: 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Yeah, 22, if I can.

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0: 632, it's a comeback to a brown GMC TK owned by Joseph Frizagoda out of Sharon. Insurance is confirmed, expiration end date.
1: Just confirmed, 646 Boy Frank King Zebra is being displayed on a Jeep.

0: in Singapore. I copied 616. 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Insurance is confirmed, expiration's in date.
1: Tennessee 28.
0: 630, go ahead.
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0: Fire, stand by for a minute, please. Department Fire, I have a med assist at 160 Old Fulton Road, Department C2. 160 Old Fulton Road, Department C2. I have a lady, she can't get off the couch. She says she fell yesterday and her hip and leg is locked up today and she can't move it.
1: Is this a lift assist or she needs medical attention?

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0: up AMS, Dresden area. We got a call at 165 Rucker Drive. That's 165 Rucker Drive. It's for an elderly female that's fallen on the floor. The caller on scene is advising that the door is locked. We're getting an officer out that way as well. Time out, 858.
1: Caller's advising that her mother's fallen in the floor and she can't get into the apartment to get her.
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1: 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Should be just north of James Motor Company.
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0: 6-18,
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1: Yeah, 4.

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1: 10-4.
2: .333, did anything come back on that subject? It is a rental car.
1: 10-4, it's showing it's invalid. I can't find a class on it though.
2: 10-4.

0: 3:33, I'll be back tonight. 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
0: 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It's going to be at 1130 East Grove Road in Gleason.
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0: 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Just before the high school. Be a blue Hyundai Santa Fe.
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0: 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It's some anxiety and depression meds. I believe it's going to be hydroxyzine.
1: Texas, Paul Young Williams, 6639.
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1: See you, boy. Thank you.
2: Three thirty-four. Yeah, with EMS on Meridian Drive.
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Stoke Coast on Fire. We had a call in. It's going to be for a lot of smoke coming out of the Sharon 89 Oak Grove Road area. If you turn on the Sharon 89 off of 22, it'll be in the left on the in a field. We don't have any control burns in the area. No further info at this time. Time out 1110.

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1: Have an open line, 911. 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I believe it's going to be 602 Workman Road. 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
0: 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You're gonna call at 1061 Winstead Road. That's 1061 Winstead Road near Dresden. The caller advised that her 2013 Ford Flex was vandalized. I think a mirror on the passenger side was hit off. The vehicle was keyed and one of the tires was stabbed.

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0: Talk to the APD. In regards to an address on Jowers Lane, apparently there's a suspicious vehicle that's hidden behind some brush on the property.

0: Go ahead, Parker.
1: This is going to be a wheat field. They're burning out inside of a field. Go ahead and issue a burn permit for that, for the address here of Alex Bonnell's. It's right on his farm. Command to terminate all units back in service.
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0: the 91-year-old female at 701 North Glenville Street that is falling and head bleeding, wake and coffee. That is 701 North Glenville Street. I'm out, 11:45.
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0: 982, Boy George, Young Robert.
1: Should come back to a 2007 Blue Ford Mustang owned by Thomas Grooms out of Gleason. Insurance is confirmed. Expiration is end date.
0: 3 and 4, thank you.
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2: Can you see if you can get Mr. Crocker back on the phone for me, please?
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0: God.
1: The subject in the lobby was wanting to speak with a deputy, left us her phone number, and said whenever somebody gets freed up, just give her a call.
0: Yeah, I'm almost at the office.
1: Ten four, she's already walked out.

0: 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I've got the number if you want it.
1: Ten four, give me the number.
2: Well, I took your car to be on scene, and I put you on scene at 11:51.
0: .423, that number's gonna be 731-358-8973.
1: Careful. So, County, if he happens to call back in, just tell him that I won't speak with him.

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1: go ahead.
0: 202, Louis John, Paul Roberts. No mail on 22 near the hospital.
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0: 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I have a Tennessee DO and ready. 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
1: 9 2 8 2 9 2 0 1 107 482. How copy?
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0: Valley Class D, no gun, no restrictions, last entry is there, failure to file a report in 2026, clear on 29.
1: Stand for, thank you.

0: 632.
1: Tonight.
0: Oh, with that individual in Jowers, she's wanting money to report some suspicious activity. She's been advised of vehicles on private property that Wing Day.

0: Mike 2 is going to be clear and back to serve.
1: Back to service,
0: 12-0-8. 4-23 County, I'll leave back 10-8. The truck has not been scrapped. It's still sitting there. 10-4.

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0: Angle.

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1: 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This is Tennessee Boy, Victor Robert, 2048.
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0: 1 for Mr.
1: I do have multiple entries left being speeding in 2024.

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Hey, so here. 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

available, Greenfield area. I have a call at 402 Hillsboro, 402 Hillsboro. Couldn't be a 69-year-old female who fell. Head is hurting, back is hurting as well. Timeout, 1255.

0: Yeah, name 502 is in route.
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0: 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Both counties. Also, 502 just went on scene at 402 Hillsboro. Was unable to give it out. Had multiple phone calls at the time.
1: Tangible.

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I'm in Colborne.

0: Park Fire, stand by for mutual assistance. We have a lift at the mutual lift assist required at 199 Union Street in Martin. Female approximately 300 pounds with no ramp. Haywood County will be on scene in about 15 minutes. Timeout 13:12.
1: We're done.
0: Street.

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0: Winkler County 509.
1: Five on.
0: Question dressing PD in front of Subway. We've had a there's been an accident.
1: 10-4.
2: 206.
3: Good.
2: EMS just requested officer in front of Subway for an accident.
3: 10-4, I'll be in route. It's going to be a 45 or 46.
1: County 502 is going to be transporting one time routine to Martin Volunteer.
2: Got you transporting 1318.
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1: Yeah.
0: On the list is there the correct address, 119 Union Street.
1: 119, copy that.

0: this point is a 2. One minute out.
1: Copy that. They'll meet you out front.

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0: Oakley County, Iowa, Tennessee 28, NDO, when you're ready.
1: At
0: 28. 28, 40, Tom, Henry, 0961, let me know when you're ready for it, yeah.
1: So the

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0: 10-4, thank you. 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
1: 10-4.

0: Tennessee County. I have another Tennessee 28, NDO, when you're ready.
1: Good, 3035.
0: Let me know when you're ready for that VO.
1: Good.
0: 071-797-384.
1: 10-4, just need the same things off of those.
0: PM4.

0: 206, that DL is going to be valid. That 28 is confirmed for insurance.
1: Thank you.

0: 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This is Adam Martin, volunteer.
1: Taxi 30.

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0: Tennessee 493, Gary, Queen, Queen, Henry, name only.
1: It's going to be a Michael Shummers.
0: Yeah.

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1: 1347.

0: 6:30. Gonna have a white and black SUV that is coming down 22 from Martin into Dresden. They were driving reckless and almost hit a vehicle. When the vehicle honked at them, they start throwing trash out their window. They advise it's going to be a Nissan Armada.
1: Devil.

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0: 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That car is right now parked in the parking lot up by Smart Dollar.
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0: 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I'm on Holland Street with Tennessee 927, Billy David Robert Boyd.
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0: 333, that deal is going to be valid. There are several entries, last being 1045 and 2025.
1: Mm-hmm.

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0: Lincoln 4, Adams 747.

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It'll be a Dodge Charger.

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0: When someone gets freed up, we have a subject in the jail that needs to be served. There, 29 will be in dispatch.
1: Oh. 6:30. How are you reading this radio? Loud and clear.
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1: 10-4.

0: 6:30.
1: Go ahead.
0: 6:30. I got an accidental 911. It's going to be at 3470 Stiller Roof Road near Martin.
1: Oh.
0: 627. I'm Frank. I'm parked. 10-4.

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0: 206, going to be a 2010 Jeep, red color, registered to a Yesenia or Arrastado Santos out of Jackson. Insurance confirmed, expiration is current NSR.
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0: Ten
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0: there's insurance.
1: Ten four, thank you.
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0: 10-4.

0: transfer out of volunteer Martin going to potentially eject the Madison. Unsure on that receiving. Card number 107567. 107567, standby only. 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
1: On the 8, warning issued for failure to maintain.

0: Lincoln, Airbag 3-1, we can accept. 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Tail number 558 Alpha Echo ARIA 2.
1: 31 accepting standby, Saunders, Levins, Ferguson, 558 ARIA 2.

Martin Meyer, stand by for a lift assist. At 119 Union Street, Martin, mutual lift assist is requested. This is the same call from earlier for the 300 pound light. 119 Unit Street, timeout 1541. Chevy on a tan Chevy Impala, registered to a Joseph Harris Jr. out of Martin. Insurance confirmed expiration for NSR. Dispatch Martin Fire, their current ETA is about 5 minutes out.

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Gonna have a pendant push at 106 Dew Drive, 106 Dew Drive. There was another party on scene who told the company that she's not making any sense. Time out, 1544.

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2-11. Can I get an address and unit up here to the sheriff's office? I've got a Mr. Carter in the lobby. He's wanting to talk to someone from Dresden PD. He said he was needing to get some footage from McDonald's from an accident he had, but they're not letting him have the footage. He's wanting to talk to an officer.

Foxtrot.com. Be advised, flight is now a go again. Now a go flight, confirmed, going to Jackson-Madison County General Hospital, Jackson, Tennessee.

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0: Quebec 31 on Martin Tower. Is part of the base en route to correction, departed volunteer Mark, en route to Jackson General. We've got about 30, correction, 27 minutes en route, 3 POB, 4 POB, 135 minutes of fuel, RA of 2, HFE of 1150 feet.
1: 31, we got it, 27 to Jackson, 4 Souls, 135 fuel, RA 1, 1150, 135, positive sky check 1620. Are you sure?
0: Let me go through that again. I'm trying. 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

210. It's gonna come back to a Tina Mann out of McKenzie.

Stratton area EMS. Got a call at 155 Rucker Drive, apartment F3. 155 Rucker Drive, apartment F3 in Dresden. 82-year-old female, keeps confused, keeps falling. She did hit her head when she fell.

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0: 47, show me direction light, William.
1: Just be advised, EMS is going to two calls on your city. One's going to be 155 Rucker Drive for a sick person. Second one is going to be at 8885 Highway 22 at Dresden for a lift assist.
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0: strict or not, correct?
1: Six, 12, right.
0: Yeah.

0: very buoyant, but I'm not expecting the area. What does it make it look like?
1: They were just able to advise he was in the exclusion zone of 591 Willie Young Road. They couldn't give a more precise location.
0: Yeah.
1: Yeah, 10:50.

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2: Go ahead.
1: We have a subject in the lobby who needs to make a complaint. 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And she's trying to get her money back.
2: Okay, 4, 619, 630, are you still up at that, though?
3: Campbell.
2: I'm just seeing what that's about. If it winds up being something I need to do a report on, then I'll take care of it once I get to that, so.
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0: 6:30. This transaction occurred in the Kansas City women's statement. She was marked as a top earner.
1: Hello?
0: Yes, ma'am.
1: Volunteer 1724.

0: All units stand by to copy Boulevard Union City. All units be on the lookout for a Jermaine Williams, a black male, 5'11", 218 pounds, DOB 630 of 95. Subject has 4 counts of aggravated assault, last seen leaving Cheatham Street in Union City at approximately 1600 hours this date, driving a gray Chevy Traverse bearing the Tennessee tag BBY Boy Boy Young, 5936. Subject was armed with a handgun. Timeout. Somebody confirm vote. Dressing unit.
1: Order it.
0: Creedfield.
1: 334 direct.
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0: 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Show me 22 then, Gaylord.

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1: What's your 20?
0: 22 in Gaylord.
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1: Central Paris EMS, you respond to 159 Eagle Hill Road, 159 Eagle Hill Road in Paris. Turn me for an 85-year-old male who fell, possibly broke his hip. Timeout 1756.
2: Yeah, I was going to be valid. 29 is clear.

0: 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Your traffic's completely unreadable. Can you turn 9?
1: 507's going to be en route.
2: 507, got you en route to 159 Eagle Hill Road in Paris, 1759. Stand by for that run number.

0: Just be advised, this male passed out sometime within the last 3 to 4 hours, has been outside by the carport. He does have a history of type 2 diabetes, is on blood thinners. He said that he doesn't remember falling, so they believe he passed out. They don't see any obvious injuries outside of the possible broken hip.
1: Copy that.

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0: 31 over 31, same flight request, McKenzie, Tennessee, Carroll County, rough heading of 124 degrees, rough distance of 21 nautical, current of 107639, 107639, how copy?
1: Going to tell me him up with it.

0: one I acknowledge. I have additional information if you'd like. You'll be landing at the Old McKenzie Hospital helipad. I have coordinates if you need it. Ground contact will be 871 on 205, and you're responding for a patient that's approximately 250 pounds and needing emergency dialysis, and they're requesting to go to Skyline. I'll copy.
1: Request again.
0: Just requesting to go to Skyline. They advised me that after initial dispatch.
1: 3-1, Roger, Skyline.

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1: 421, Greg.
0: Got a 911 hang up in the area of 211 West Union Street, 211 West Union. Try to call the number back twice. It just goes to voicemail.

0: 9-3-1 on Martel. The scene at McKenzie. We've got 13 minutes en route. 3 POB, 145 minutes of fuel, RA of 2, HFE of 1300 feet.
1: Good copy, IBS lifting line number 125-4792, headed to Carroll County. 13 en route, 3 on board, 145 on fuel, RA of 2, 1300 HFE, and I've got additional one ready.
0: 300, copy.
1: Headed to the Old McKenzie Hospital helipad. Coordinates are as follows: 360825 by 882929. Again, that's 360825 by 882929. Ground contact is 871 on 205, responding to a 250-pound patient needing emergency dialysis. Request to go to Skyline.
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1: Go ahead.
0: Do you want to let deputies start heading towards the area of Mount Peoria Road and Little, correction, Latrell Road? I have a possible 1046, now one caller on the line advising there's a possible 46 over there. He's a third party. We're trying to get further information on it.
1: Damn, boy, I'm at Martin right now. I'll start even my way.
0: 10-4, when I've got more for you, I'll let you know.
1: Damn, boy, if we do get confirmation that it is a 1046, can we get PHV en route?
0: 10-4.

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3: Yeah, I'm going to be direct to the 1046, west node at 515 each night.
1: 10-4.

0: 619 County. Any update?
1: 1050, we're still trying to find where this car might be located. Our caller is driven from Garner Road all the way to the county line. He's not found the vehicle. We're trying to have him get back in contact with the original complainant about this.
0: 10-4.

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0: Two 250 Boeing Mary Charles Zebra.
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1: Be transporting one time routine to Henry County Medical.

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0: Possibly somewhere at 704 LaPrelle Road. This is what the complaint is saying is where he lives. We're still not sure what's going on.
1: Stand for it.

Central Mart EMS. Respond to the area of 704 Latrell Road, 704 Latrell Road. It's going to be for a possible 1046. It's going to be a third-party caller. We've got deputies around to the area. Timeout, 1843.

0: County unit that tried to call the number that the complainant gave for the subject that's apparently involved in this accident. It went straight to voicemail, no answer.
1: Ten four.

0: next EMS Sharon area. Have a call. 1505 Lower Sharon Road. 1505 Lower Sharon Road. Have a 46-year-old female throwing up. Does have a history of heart condition. She is vomiting blood. 1505 Lower Sharon Road. Timeout, 1845.
1: County, 502 is going to be en route to Latrell Road.
2: 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Run number is going to be 2432.
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0: 619. Do we know the name of the complainant?
1: 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It's going to be on Mike Agile. 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
1: Temple.

0: in the Signal 9 EMS, that the father of the individual has come to pick him up. I believe he's going to be trying to take him to either our hospital or Union City Hospital, but if you will, see if you can find a good address for Mike Hatchell.
1: That's great.
2: So far, sorry.
1: Jim.
3: Two. Sam. Officer on scene advised that you can signal 9. Subject is not there. Is no need for you to respond.
0: 3 Point Road. If that should give you a good starting point.
3: 1902.

0: 619. I've got that subject's home address if you need it.
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0: It's going to be 227 Ivy Lane, 227 Ivy Lane in Martin.